0: Hello.
1: Hello, Loretta.
2: Darling, I knew it was you.
1: Loretta, there's something I've just got to tell you.
2: Oh, please, tell me what to do.
1: I don't really know how to say this, but I want to

0: proud to tell you that I...
1: The talk is around that we're through.
0: Yeah, I know. I've heard it too.
1: Oh, darling, tell me what to do.
0: But that's just it. That's what I'm trying to tell you. I

0: doesn't matter. It's 5 o'clock somewhere.
1: It's always on 5 in Margaritaville, come to think of it.
0: Yeah, I heard that.
1: You've been there, haven't you?
0: Yes, sir.
1: I've seen your boat there.

Country Radio. Sunday morning with no way to hold my head didn't hurt. And the beer I had for breakfast wasn't bad, so I had one more for dessert.

thought she was hotter than a $2 pistol. She was the fastest thing around. Long and lean, every young man's dream. She turned

Tohle je dvojka Taylor Swift, I knew it, I knew you. A to už se hlásí trojka, Suzy Bogas, Hey Cinderella.